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2: 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No purchase necessary. Void where prohibited. All contests are open only to persons who meet eligibility requirements stated in the complete official rules. No substitution or transfer of prize by the winner is permitted. All taxes, insurance, and other miscellaneous expenses or fees are the sole responsibility of the winner. Acceptance of prize constitutes permission to the sponsor and its agencies to use the winner's name and or likeness for the purpose of advertising to trade without further compensation, unless prohibited by law. Once any person wins $600 or more in cash and prizes from any Shamrock Communications radio station, they or any member of their immediate family or members of their household may not participate in any contest sponsored by the radio station for a period of 1 year. Some contests may have specific rules. The complete contest rules are on file in the radio station lobby or online at listentomix.com.
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0: 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There is Ace of Base and All That She Wants. It is Flounder jumping in on your Sunday. 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Well, I got you covered. It is our final day of the PA World Cup Fan Zone. A championship game is going to kick off right about 5 o'clock. Of course, that's between Spain and Argentina. But before that, Tonic will take the stage for a free show. So make sure you check us out. 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

0: 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There's Christopher Cross, Ride Like the Wind. 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

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I'll be walking down to downtown Scranton in just a little bit, getting ready for Tonic in our PA World Cup fan zone. 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

0: 92 Mix FM. There's the calling in wherever you will go. It is Flounder. Hopefully, you're going to go to downtown Scranton Courthouse Square for our PA World Cup Fan Zone. Tonic doing a free show, as well as, of course, the championship game between Spain and Argentina. Lionel Messi's team. Some call him the GOAT. Yeah, that's later on today. And I'll be broadcasting live from there in just a little bit. I'll be taking a walk. 2 o'clock. Going live from down there. So I'm excited for that. More Mix favorites. Hang on. 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

92 Mix FM with Bruce Springsteen, and Born in the USA to Slaughter. So Billy Joel, in a recent interview, saying he's done songwriting. After River of Dreams, that was it. He knew when to hang it up. So no new Billy Joel album coming anytime soon. Kind of disappointing, but I mean, he is a Hall of Famer, so can't really ask for much more, right? My Life plays on 92 Mix FM.

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Thanks to Jen, by the way, for hitting us up at 1-888-921-9292 for that song. 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

0: 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So my take on reality shows, I'm not a big fan. I'm not going to be honest with you. I didn't watch Love Island. I didn't get into any of that stuff. However, Netflix just announced something that might actually force me to watch reality TV. They're planning to turn the board game Monopoly into a life-size reality show. With a $2 million prize, casting has begun for 12 players, and the show is rumored to premiere in 2027 as of right now. So that's pretty cool. I would actually watch that. How about you? 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
1: 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Well, how about this? A new study out of Minnesota University says if you go the speed limit while taking a longer journey, maybe you have a longer commute to work, you could save $22 a day. Not too shabby with gas the way it is right now, right? Money for nothing, basically. 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

0: 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And I'm excited because Tonic will be taking the stage in our PA World Cup fan zone, followed by the big championship game, the finale of the World Cup, as Argentina takes on Spain. 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Food trucks, you name it, we got it. Downtown Scranton, and I'll be going live from there right after 2 o'clock. So out the door I go, and I'll talk to you in just a few minutes. 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

0: 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Hope you're enjoying your weekend on this Sunday. Got no plans? Well, you still got time to catch the last day of the PA World Cup Fan Zone, downtown Scranton Courthouse Square. We are getting ready. The championship game is underway. Argentina and Spain, come see us, because there's plenty to do for everybody, not just the soccer game as well. So we're going to be here until the game is over. Still got time. 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